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2: 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He was beaten. He started a business. He failed. He ran for Congress. He lost. He was nominated for vice president. He lost again. But he knew only those who never tried are the real losers. And Abraham Lincoln was no loser. Persistence. 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
4: Mostly clear tonight, 55 to 60. Partly sunny tomorrow, 75 to 80, and partly cloudy tomorrow night, 60. Thursday, partly sunny and isolated afternoon shower, 75 to 80. Friday, partly sunny and afternoon shower, thunderstorm, 75 to 80. And for the weekend, Saturday, mostly sunny, 75 to 80, and more sun, 80 Sunday. I'm staff meteorologist Bill Jackman on the Virginia News Network.
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2: Like this, if you're just going to die and nothing would ever happen, and you were just going to be nobody and nothing, and eternity was just a big nothing, listen, you just lived and died and you were gone, then this wouldn't mean anything. And all this singing and shouting, well, we'd be the biggest fools in the world, Paul said. Said of all men, we would be most foolish. But the truth is, my friend, all of this matters because Jesus Christ is coming again.
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2: Take up your cross and follow me. Well, we immediately think of the cross of Calvary. We immediately think of Jesus dying and for our sins and all that he did. In that moment, they didn't know anything about that. When they heard that you're to take up your cross, it would like be saying, go with me to the electric chair, or go with me to the gas chamber, or go with me to the hangman's noose. We understand that, but we don't understand the cross, because instead of seeing the cross, we see the cross as something wonderful. As Paul said, we rejoice in the cross. We preach the cross. We exalt the cross. But in that day and time, only the lowest, the meanest, and the low-downest criminals in the world were put on a cross to die. It was an excruciating, horrible, terrible to extinction of life on a cross. Men hung there till they died. And it wasn't in a day or two. It wasn't in a few minutes. They hung for days. Their bodies hung there till they decayed on the crosses. And the birds came and the worms came. It was horrible. And so when he says, pick up your cross and follow me. Wow. They're saying, carry a cross. And he's talking about losing your life to find it. That's what he's talking about. Well, so he asked three questions that we need to ask ourselves this morning. And you say, what are those three questions? Well, number one is, what if you gained the whole world? And number two is, what if you lost your own soul? And number three is, what would you give to get your soul back once you've lost it? Now, those are things that he asked that we need to think about. Number one, what would you do if you gained the whole world? Now here's the clicker on all this. No one's ever going to get the whole world. No one is ever going to get the whole world. No one's going to get half of the world. No one's going to get a third of the world. No one's going to get a quarter of the world. We are selling our souls for such a tiny, tiny price of the world. None of us are even going to get Giles County. And that certainly would be a little bitty, bitty, bitty part of the world, wouldn't it? None of us are going to get Giles County. None of us are going to get half of Giles County. None of us are going to get a quarter of Giles County. It's going to be a very small amount that any of us own of the world. And yet we're willing to sell our souls for eternity. For just a moment of pleasure. For just a property line. For just to have my way. For just whatever little reason. And we're willing to compromise and sell our eternal soul and destiny for almost nothing. Isn't it sad to sell yourself dirt cheap to the devil? What if you gained the whole world? Could you hold on to it? What would you do with it if you had it? Well, the president can't manage, and I'm not talking about Mr. Obama, I'm talking about any president anymore, cannot manage the nation. Cannot keep recession from happening. Cannot keep wars from breaking out. The United Nations, with all of its rhetoric and all the people coming from all over the world cannot keep these things from happening. Wars still happen. Epidemics break out. Natural disasters occur. Terrible things happen. Economic collapses come. People starve. People have epidemics of diseases. It's terrible, the things that are going on. So what would you do with the world if you had the world? Someone asked a college student once, what are you going to do? And he said, well, I'm going to study hard and finish my course and graduate. And said, and what then? Well, I'm going to get a job and I'm going to put to use what I've learned and I'm going to earn a living. And he said, well, what then? Well, I'm going to get married and have a family and they're going to grow up. And they said, what then? Well, I'll probably grow older and retire and then I'll have some things to live on. And he said, what then? He said, well, I see, ultimately the question comes that you cannot hold on to it. Ultimately, the question comes, you cannot hold on to it. And if you don't believe it, just go back and read a movie magazine from 25 or 30 years ago and then go see the doll that's on the front page or the big guy that's got all the abs and whatnot. Go see him now and see what he looks like. If he's still alive. Because the truth is, my friend, you gain the whole world. What would you have? What could you do with it? Where would you take it? Are you going to take it with you when you're gone? Are you going to have it shipped to wherever you're going when you leave this body and leave this world? What will you do with all that you've gained in the whole world? You see, folks, this is exactly what Satan offered to start with. When Jesus was in the temptation in the wilderness and Satan came up, one of the things he offered him was, I will give you all the kingdoms of this world if you'll just bow down to me. Now, Jesus had the opportunity as a human being to have the rulership.

People are getting willing to sell our country and our freedom out so that we can maintain our standard of living, so that we can have who we are. People are already talking about we need worldwide regulations. We need worldwide government to help us keep all of this together. Do you realize, my friends, that that is the mark of the beast on its way down the road to us? My friends, let me tell you something this morning. This world, what are you going to do with it? Satan offered it to Christ, and Jesus said, "Thou shalt worship the Lord thy God and Him only." There's nothing worth compromising for in this world. I have to tell you, folks, your sojourn on this world is just that. It's just a little journey. Just a little journey. You say, but the world's been here a long time. The world has been here a little time. But you, my friend, are just here for a little journey. And you're going to journey that little journey, and it's going to be over. And then the question is, what's going to happen to you? You see, my friend, what if you gain the whole world? This first question put to any sinner is simply this: would you choose heaven or hell? And the second question, would you choose heaven or earth? You say, what do you mean heaven or earth? Because that's the one we have to answer every day. Am I going to keep my eyes on heaven, or am I going to get my eyes on earth? Am I going to keep my eyes on what's to do with God and the things that are eternal? Or am I going to get my eyes on the things of the earth? So the question is, what if you gain the whole world? I think you might be like the dog chasing the car. He really likes to do it, but if he ever caught one, what would he do with it? And maybe you're like that with the world. You chase the world. You run after the world. You compromise your morals. You compromise your soul. You compromise your salvation. You compromise your place in the world to run after the things of the world. And my friend, when you catch it, what will you do with it? I mean, when you have it all. When you have it all, what will you do with it? You'll sit in it, and if you're lucky, get old, but you will die and leave it. The question is asked, how much money did he leave behind? How much did he leave? All of it. Nobody has taken any of it with them. I don't care if you have a gazillion dollars. I don't care if you own an empire as big as Russia. Used to be the Soviet Union, which is so big in land. I can tell you, my friend, when you die, you will leave it all behind. What if you gained the whole world? But then the second question is even more pertinent. What if you lose your soul? What if you lose your soul? Now, we lose things all the time, don't we? We just had a lesson in losing money and investments here in the United States. But we go on. You lose so much when you have a fire or a flood. But you go on. You have a new house. You have a better house. You have beds to sleep in and floors to walk on and dishes to eat out of. And life goes on. You lose your house, you lose everything you have, but you go on and you live. But what if you lose your soul? Where from there, my friend? If you lose your soul, where will you go from there? I mean, you lose your house, you build again. You lose your car, you build again. You lose your cattle, you buy some more. You lose your land, there's more out there. You lose things that you like. You lose a picture, but you go on. You lose a piece of jewelry. You hate it, but you go on. But if you lose your soul, you see, my friend, it's irreplaceable. If you lose your soul, there's not another one. This is the only life you have. You do not have another life. You do not have another opportunity. Don't you believe it? There is no reincarnation. There are no reruns. You're not coming back for a second chance. If you mess up as a human, you're not coming back as a pig and work yourself up to a family dog and finally up to a human again. You're not going to rerun. You've got one time. You're born
You live and you die.

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0: Fact is, if you're just going to die and nothing would ever happen, and you were just going to be nobody and nothing, and eternity was just a big nothing unless you just lived and died and you were gone, then this wouldn't mean anything. And all this singing and shouting, well, we'd be the biggest fools in the world, Paul said. Said of all men, we would be most foolish. But the truth is, my friend, all of this matters because Jesus Christ is coming again.
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7: School is not beginning for a local Richmond elementary after a recent mold testing found it was still present.
8: Students at Barack Obama Elementary were supposed to start the new school year yesterday, but that's been put on hold after recent tests still show mold on campus. The school says the source of the mold has been found and remediation is currently happening, but recent tests show mold is still present and they cannot hold classes. Richmond School Superintendent Jason Comrys said the district will partner with the YMCA and Richmond Parks and Rec to help parents who are in need of childcare while school is closed. Comrys said he would update parents twice a day on mold testing, and the school would be tested monthly once classes begin in the building. I'm Rose Sierra Rivera.
7: For Elkton residents, recent water problems are helping drive a major infrastructure investment. Liz Kennedy with the story.
9: Officials with the town of Elkton are spending millions to upgrade its aging water system, including construction of a new above-ground storage tank and improvements designed to reduce water loss. Mayor Josh Gooden says the project follows a series of water system challenges that highlighted the need for greater reliability. WHSV-TV reports the upgrade should improve water pressure, increase emergency reserves, and help protect service for years to come. Construction is expected to continue in phases as Elkton works to modernize its infrastructure. I'm Liz Kennedy.
7: A new partnership with Richmond Public Schools is offering free required training for teachers. The district has launched a new program that provides free CPR and first aid certification trainings to teachers and staff. Officials with RPS say the financial burden of these trainings are higher this year as RPS no longer covers vision insurance. The program began in May, and so far more than 100 teachers and staff have participated. I'm Katie Gray.
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12: Mostly clear tonight, 55 to 60. Partly sunny tomorrow, 75 to 80, and partly cloudy tomorrow night, 60. Thursday, partly sunny and isolated afternoon shower, 75 to 80. Friday, partly sunny and afternoon shower, thunderstorm, 75 to 80. And for the weekend, Saturday, mostly sunny, 75 to 80, and more sun, 80 Sunday. I'm staff meteorologist Bill Jackman on the Virginia News Network.
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6: Mostly clear tonight, 55 to 60. Partly sunny tomorrow, 75 to 80. And partly cloudy tomorrow night, 60. Thursday, partly sunny and isolated afternoon shower, 75 to 80. Friday, partly sunny and afternoon shower, thunderstorm, 75 to 80. And for the weekend, Saturday, mostly sunny, 75 to 80, and more sun, 80 Sunday. I'm staff meteorologist Bill Jackman on the Virginia News Network.
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7: Mostly clear tonight, 55 to 60. Partly sunny tomorrow, 75 to 80, and partly cloudy tomorrow night, 60. Thursday, partly sunny and isolated afternoon shower, 75 to 80. Friday, partly sunny and afternoon shower, thunderstorm, 75 to 80. And for the weekend, Saturday, mostly sunny, 75 to 80, and more sun, 80 Sunday. I'm staff meteorologist Bill Jackman on the Virginia News Network.
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7: Weather.
8: Partly sunny, 75 to 80, and partly cloudy tonight, 60. Thursday, partly sunny and isolated afternoon shower, 75 to 80. Friday, partly sunny and afternoon shower, thunderstorm, 75 to 80. And for the weekend, Saturday, mostly sunny, 75 to 80, and more sun, 80 Sunday. I'm staff meteorologist Bill Jackman on the Virginia News Network.
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5: weather. Partly sunny, 75 to 80, and partly cloudy tonight, 60. Thursday, partly sunny and isolated afternoon shower, 75 to 80. Friday, partly sunny and afternoon shower, thunderstorm, 75 to 80. And for the weekend, Saturday, mostly sunny, 75 to 80, and more sun, 80 Sunday. I'm staff meteorologist Bill Jackman on the Virginia News Network.
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3: weather. Partly sunny, 75 to 80, and partly cloudy tonight, 60. Thursday, partly sunny and isolated afternoon shower, 75 to 80. Friday, partly sunny and afternoon shower, thunderstorm, 75 to 80. And for the weekend, Saturday, mostly sunny, 75 to 80, and more sun, 80 Sunday. I'm staff meteorologist Bill Jackman on the Virginia News Network.
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3: Finally, time for football. For week one, our live game will be Giles at Blacksburg. Floyd County at Narrows will be recorded. Both games kick off 7 p.m. on Friday. 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
5: Scientists are zeroing in on a new way to destroy cancer by choking off the fuel tumor cells need to take out their own trash.
6: Virginia Commonwealth University announced this week that scientists repurposed an existing FDA-approved metabolic drug to starve tumors of a vital fat molecule. Without that specific fuel, the cancer cell's cleanup center winds up breaking down, triggering a toxic waste buildup that kills the tumor from the inside. Doctors say using an already approved medication could significantly fast-track future human clinical trials. I'm Thomas Cage.
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7: Weather.
8: Partly sunny, 75 to 80, and partly cloudy tonight, 60. Thursday, partly sunny and isolated afternoon shower, 75 to 80. Friday, partly sunny and afternoon shower, thunderstorm, 75 to 80. And for the weekend, Saturday, mostly sunny, 75 to 80, and more sun, 80 Sunday. I'm staff meteorologist Bill Jackman on the Virginia News Network.
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1: I'm Thomas Cage, BNN Sports. The NFL preseason is winding down. Week 3 features a Commanders and Ravens duel in Baltimore on Friday to wrap up exhibition play. The Nationals got silenced by the Rockies 3-1 at home. Washington has dropped 5 of 6. The four-game set continues tonight. The Orioles crushed the Cardinals 13-1 in their series opener from St. Louis. Baltimore has won 3 of 4 and will resume the series tonight. The Washington Mystics have picked up their 23rd win of the season against the Phoenix Mercury. The Mystics beat the Mercury 94-84 last night. The two teams will play again tomorrow night in Phoenix. UVA football coach Tony Elliott says running back Solomon Beebe has been suspended from the team after being charged with animal cruelty after allegedly punching his dog in front of witnesses. Sports is brought to you by the Virginia State Police. Insurance fraud costs us all. 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That's sports. I'm Thomas Cage with the Virginia News Network.
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3: The start of a new school year. And according to Agriculture Secretary Brooke Rollins,
4: with that, we are celebrating the start of a new era in school nutrition.
3: The secretary leading an event at the USDA headquarters patio Monday, focusing on healthier school meals via the Harvest to Hallways Initiative. Among components within this new initiative,
4: to get more healthy food from the farm onto students' lunch trays, we are announcing an additional $25 million in farm to school grants for the upcoming year,
3: as well as expanding school procurement of locally produced food, investing in school kitchens, and accelerating healthier meals through school and state pledges of nutrition practices connected to updated dietary guidelines. In addition, Health and Human Services will invest $30 million in school meal nutrition research. I'm Rod Bain reporting for the U.S. Department of Agriculture in Washington, D.C.
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9: Good morning, everyone. Partly sunny for today, 75 to 80. Partly cloudy, 60 tonight. Partly sunny tomorrow, isolated afternoon shower, 75 to 80. Friday, partly sunny, an afternoon shower, thunderstorm, 75 to 80. And mostly sunny, 75 to 80 on Saturday. Sunday's outlook, more high pressure, mostly sunny skies, high temperatures around 80 degrees. I'm staff meteorologist Bill Jackwiman on the Virginia News Network.
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11: 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I pledge allegiance to the Christian flag and to the Savior whose kingdom it stands, one Savior crucified, risen and coming again with life and liberty to all who believe.
12: To our Bible, I pledge allegiance to the Bible, God's holy word. 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
13: To our American flag,
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13: Thank you.
14: The Gospel according to St. Matthew. Chapter 5. And seeing the multitudes, he went up into a mountain. And when he was set, his disciples came unto him. And he opened his mouth and taught them, saying, Blessed are the poor in spirit, for theirs is the kingdom of heaven. Blessed are they that mourn, for they shall be comforted. Blessed are the meek, for they shall inherit the earth. Blessed are they which do hunger and thirst after righteousness, for they shall be filled. Blessed are the merciful, for they shall obtain mercy. Blessed are the pure in heart, for they shall see God. Blessed are the peacemakers, for they shall be called the children of God. Blessed are they which are persecuted for righteousness' sake, for theirs is the kingdom of heaven. Blessed are ye when men shall revile you and persecute you, and shall say all manner of evil against you falsely for my sake. Rejoice and be exceeding glad, for great is your reward in heaven. For so persecuted they the prophets which were before you. Ye are the salt of the earth. But if the salt have lost his savor, wherewith shall it be salted? It is thenceforth good for nothing, but to be cast out and to be trodden under foot of men. Ye are the light of the world. A city that is set on an hill cannot be hid. Neither do men light a candle and put it under a bushel, but on a candlestick, and it giveth light unto all that are in the house. Let your light so shine before men, that they may see your good works and glorify your Father which is in heaven. Think not that I am come to destroy the law or the prophets. I am not come to destroy, but to fulfill. For verily I say unto you, till heaven and earth pass, one jot or one tittle shall in no wise pass from the law till all be fulfilled. Whosoever therefore shall break one of these least commandments, and shall teach men so, he shall be called the least in the kingdom of heaven. But whosoever shall do and teach them, the same shall be called great in the kingdom of heaven. For I say unto you, that except your righteousness shall exceed the righteousness of the scribes and Pharisees, ye shall in no case enter into the kingdom of heaven. Ye have heard that it was said by them of old time, Thou shalt not kill, and whosoever shall kill shall be in danger of the judgment. But I say unto you, that whosoever is angry with his brother without a cause shall be in danger of the judgment. And whosoever shall say to his brother, Reka, shall be in danger of the council. But whosoever shall say, Thou fool, shall be in danger of hellfire. Therefore, if thou bring thy gift to the altar, and there rememberest that thy brother hath aught against thee, leave there thy gift before the altar, and go thy way. First be reconciled to thy brother, and then come and offer thy gift. Agree with thine adversary quickly, whilst thou art in the way with him, lest at any time the adversary deliver thee to the judge, and the judge deliver thee to the officer, and thou be cast into prison. Verily I say unto thee, thou shalt by no means come out thence till thou hast paid the uttermost farthing. Ye have heard that it was said by them of old time, Thou shalt not commit adultery. But I say unto you, that whosoever looketh on a woman to lust after her hath committed adultery with her already in his heart. And if thy right eye offend thee, pluck it out and cast it from thee. For it is profitable for thee that one of thy members should perish, and not that thy whole body should be cast into hell. And if thy right hand offend thee, cut it off and cast it from thee. For it is profitable for thee that one of thy members should perish, and not that thy whole body should be cast into hell. It hath been said, Whosoever shall put away his wife, let him give her a writing of divorcement. But I say unto you, that whosoever shall put away his wife, saving for the cause of fornication, causeth her to commit adultery. And whosoever shall marry her that is divorced, committeth adultery. Again ye have heard that it hath been said by them of old time, Thou shalt not forswear thyself, but shalt perform unto the Lord thine oaths. But I say unto you, Swear not at all, neither by heaven, for it is God's throne, nor by the earth, for it is his footstool, neither by Jerusalem, for it is the city of the great king. Neither shalt thou swear by thy head, because thou canst not make one hair white or black. But let your communication be, Yea, yea, nay, nay. For whatsoever is more than these cometh of evil. Ye have heard that it hath been said, An eye for an eye, and a tooth for a tooth. But I say unto you, that ye resist not evil. But whosoever shall smite thee on thy right cheek, turn to him thy other also. And if any man will sue thee at the law, and take away thy coat, let him have thy cloak also. And whosoever shall compel thee to go a mile, go with him twain. Give to him that asketh thee, and from him that would borrow of thee turn not thou away. Ye have heard that it hath been said, Thou shalt love thy neighbor and hate thine enemy. But I say unto you, Love your enemies. Bless them that curse you. Do good to them that hate you. And pray for them which despitefully use you and persecute you, that ye may be the children of your Father which is in heaven. For he maketh his sun to rise on the evil and on the good, and sendeth rain on the just and on the unjust. For if ye love them which love you, what reward have ye? Do not even the publicans the same? And if ye salute your brethren only, what do ye more than others? Do not even the publicans so? Be ye therefore perfect, even as your Father which is in heaven is perfect.
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6: A man is facing charges for allegedly selling drugs, which resulted in overdoses of high school students in Loudoun County. Authorities say 31-year-old Isaac Melendez Carranza was identified as a suspect after opioid overdoses of multiple Parkview High School students earlier this year. He was later found to be in possession of over 100 fentanyl pills and thousands of dollars in cash. Melendez Carranza has been taken into custody on multiple charges. A Southwest Virginia town is ending its contract with Flock Safety over privacy concerns. The Christianburg Town Council voted unanimously to end the contract yesterday. Council members say they trust local police officers but have doubts about Flock's data collection methods. A timeline for removal was not announced. The Henrico School Board is considering new rules that could change how schools are named in the future.
7: The proposed rules would steer the school division away from naming future schools and facilities after people, corporations, or political organizations. Henrico Citizen reports it would do so by establishing a more formal process for soliciting and evaluating suggestions from the public, with the school board retaining final authority over school and facility names. The board will discuss the proposed revisions during a meeting this Thursday. I'm Katie Gray.
6: A recent YouGov survey examines how race relations have changed since 2016. More from Mark Mayfield.
8: Democrats are nearly twice as likely as Republicans to say race relations in the U.S. have gotten worse in the last decade. In July, 68% of black Americans, 45% of Hispanic Americans, and 36% of white Americans considered racism a big problem in society today. Meanwhile, half of Americans believe that having a rising number of people of many different races, ethnic groups, and nationalities makes the U.S. a better place to live. According to the U.S. Census Bureau, a majority of the population will be made up of people who are black, Asian, Hispanic, and other racial minorities by the year 2050.
6: I'm Rebecca Hughes.
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10: Good morning, everyone. Partly sunny for today, 75 to 80. Partly cloudy, 60 tonight. Partly sunny tomorrow, isolated afternoon shower, 75 to 80. Friday, partly sunny and afternoon shower, thunderstorm, 75 to 80. And mostly sunny, 75 to 80 on Saturday. Sunday's outlook, more high pressure, mostly sunny skies, high temperatures around 80 degrees. I'm staff meteorologist Bill Jackwiman on the Virginia News Network.
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2: Good morning, everyone. Partly sunny for today, 75 to 80. Partly cloudy, 60 tonight. Partly sunny tomorrow, isolated afternoon shower, 75 to 80. Friday, partly sunny, an afternoon shower, thunderstorm, 75 to 80. And mostly sunny, 75 to 80 on Saturday. Sunday's outlook, more high pressure, mostly sunny skies, high temperatures around 80 degrees. I'm staff meteorologist Bill Jackman on the Virginia News Network.
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2: Like this, if you were just going to die and nothing would ever happen, and you were just going to be nobody and nothing, and eternity was just a big nothing, unless you just lived and died and you were gone, then this wouldn't mean anything. And all this singing and shouting, well, we'd be the biggest fools in the world, Paul said. Said of all men, we would be most foolish. But the truth is, my friend, all of this matters because Jesus Christ is coming again.
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2: He influences the things that are going on in this world, and I can tell you, he has a lot of followers in this world. And I can tell you, he controls a lot of things in this world. Maybe even the money markets. Do you realize what's happening, folks? People are getting willing to compromise the sovereignty of the United States to other countries so that we can survive. People are getting willing to sell our country and our freedom out so that we can maintain our standard of living, so that we can have who we are. People are already talking about we need worldwide regulations. We need worldwide government to help us keep all of this together. Do you realize, my friends, that that is the mark of the beast on its way down the road to us? My friends, let me tell you something this morning. This world, what are you going to do with it? Satan offered it to Christ, and Jesus said, thou shalt worship the Lord thy God and him only. There's nothing worth compromising for in this world. I have to tell you, folks, your sojourn on this world is just that. It's just a little journey. Just a little journey. You say, but the world's been here a long time. The world has been here a little time. But you, my friend, are just here for a little journey. And you're going to journey that little journey, and it's going to be over. And then the question is, what's going to happen to you? You see, my friend, what if you gain the whole world? This first question put to any sinner is simply this. Would you choose heaven or hell? And the second question, would you choose heaven or earth? You say, what do you mean heaven or earth? Because that's the one we have to answer every day. Am I going to keep my eyes on heaven, or am I going to get my eyes on earth? Am I going to keep my eyes on what's to do with God and the things that are eternal? Or am I going to get my eyes on the things of the earth? So the question is, what if you gain the whole world? I think you might be like the dog chasing the car. He really likes to do it, but if he ever caught one, what would he do with it? And maybe you're like that with the world. You chase the world. You run after the world. You compromise your morals. You compromise your soul. You compromise your salvation. You compromise your place in the world to run after the things of the world. And my friend, when you catch it, what will you do with it? I mean, when you have it all. When you have it all, what will you do with it? You'll sit in it, and if you're lucky, get old, but you will die and leave it. The question is asked, how much money did he leave behind? How much did he leave? All of it. Nobody has taken any of it with them. I don't care if you have a gazillion dollars. I don't care if you own an empire as big as Russia. Used to be the Soviet Union, which is so big in land. I can tell you, my friend, when you die, you will leave it all behind. What if you gained the whole world? But then the second question is even more pertinent. What if you lose your soul? What if you lose your soul? Now, we lose things all the time, don't we? We just had a lesson in losing money and investments here in the United States. But we go on. You lose so much when you have a fire or a flood. But you go on. You have a new house. You have a better house. You have beds to sleep in and floors to walk on and dishes to eat out of, and life goes on. You lose your house, you lose everything you have, but you go on and you live. But what if you lose your soul? Where from there, my friend? If you lose your soul, where will you go from there? I mean, you lose your house, you build again. You lose your car, you build again. You lose your cattle, you buy some more. You lose your land, there's more out there. You lose things that you like. You lose a picture, but you go on. You lose a piece of jewelry. You hate it, but you go on. But if you lose your soul, you see, my friend, it's irreplaceable. If you lose your soul, there's not another one. This is the only life you have. You do not have another life. You do not have another opportunity. Don't you believe it? There is no reincarnation. There are no reruns. You're not coming back for a second chance. If you mess up as a human, you're not coming back as a pig and work yourself up to a family dog and finally up to a human again. You're not going to rerun. You've got one time. You're born, you live, and you die, and you've got one time to live in this world. Granddaddy Marshall used to have a sign hanging up in the little store over in the other hollow, and it said, only one life and it will soon be passed. Only what's done for Christ will last. People used to have those little blue signs with sparkles on them that they put up in their houses when we thought we had less taste than we think we have now. That's only in the eye of the beholder anyway. You see, the only life you have, and I don't believe you existed in a life before this life, and I don't believe you exist in a life after this life, except wherever you're going to spend eternity. I don't know all the mysteries of life, but I know what the book says. And my friend, the book don't talk about any reruns. Any second chances or third chances or opportunities for eternity to change things. The scripture is very plain. If you lose your soul, my friend, there's no other place to get it. Because your soul is who you are. It's your identity. It's your eternal identity. And if you lose your eternal identity, my friend, and you lose your soul, what will it have profited you? If you had the whole world, if you had everything in the world, what would it have profited you to have it if you lost your soul? Now, what's the third question? What would you give to get your soul back? If you lost your soul, what would you give to get your soul back? What would you give, Jesus said, in exchange for your soul? In that moment of judgment, in that moment of judgment before God, when God Almighty opens the books and reads the record and pronounces the judgment on your life, what would you give in that moment when you hang your head and you walk away from the judgment of God and His finger is pointing and He says, depart from me? Those must be the saddest words in all of eternity. When God, who has loved you enough to send His Son to die for you, when God, who has loved you enough to put up with you and to call you again and again and again, and you stand before Him and you know that you've been raised by godly parents, you've heard people pray, you've heard the gospel preached, you've lived in America where there are churches on every corner and Bibles on every stand. My friend, you've lived in all of that, and yet you stand before Him and find out that He doesn't know who you are, because you never repented of your sins and you never came to be one of His. And He points His finger and says, depart from me, ye that work iniquity. I do not know you. My friend, that has to be one of the saddest moments in all of eternity. What would you give in that moment? What would you give in that moment to get your soul back? To get a moment back? To get a few minutes back, to get a few minutes at an altar of prayer, to get a few minutes somewhere where you could call on God and have an opportunity to repent and to change, what would you give in that moment? And yet you will have no price to pay because it's over with. In that moment of judgment, men will argue. Men will say, oh, I did this. You say, standing in the judgment, men will argue. There are people who will argue anytime and all the time. In case you haven't met them, they're out there. And people will stand before God in the day of judgment and say, but I did this in your name, and I was religious, and I did that, and I did something else. And he's going to say, I do not know who you are. You see, the books are open. God does keep records. One moment, you say, now he's going to preach about hell. You say, but I don't like him to preach about hell. Let me tell you something about the Lord Jesus Christ. He mentioned hell multiple times over, more than he ever mentioned heaven. You know why? Because he was warning people to flee from the wrath to come. My brothers and sisters, there is a burning hell. If I don't tell you that, I will have to answer to God in the day of judgment. If I go into this pulpit Sunday after Sunday and week after week and month after month and I never tell you that there is a burning hell and if you're lost and go into eternity without God, that you will lose your eternal soul in hell. That's horrible. You say, that's horrible. It is horrible. One moment in the fire of hell. And my friend, you would give everything you ever did and everything you ever had and everything you ever said and everything you ever claimed you own. And if you claim you own so much, you just fail to pay your taxes a little while and go over and watch them on the front steps of the courthouse and they'll sell everything you've got for nothing almost. And if you don't believe that, go over there and watch them. They'll stand up and do it and you're going to see more and more of that happen in the next little while. My friend, they will take what you have and will sell it to pay the taxes and nothing will be left. One moment in hell. You say, well, hell can't be that bad. People make a joke out of hell. People use hell as a byword, as a funny word. I mean, you know, there something goes on and they say, oh, hell. Why don't they ever say, oh, heaven? Why don't they ever say, oh, glory? Why do they want to make a joke out of this horrible place? Ask the rich man at whose gate Lazarus lay. Ask him about it. I read about him in the Bible.
3: 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Pastor Eddie and the congregation of Bethel Chapel invite you to be their guest this Sunday morning for worship and preaching at 11. Once again, Pastor Eddie Kendall.
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1: 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This is WNRV Forecast for you Wednesday. Sunny skies are mostly cloudy this afternoon. The high of 84. Winds from the south-southwest, 1 to 10 miles per hour. Tonight, partly cloudy skies, low of 67. Winds will be light and variable. Currently here at the WNRV studio, sunny skies and 63 degrees here at 1 minute to 10. Only 2 days the game day, week one. Our live game will be Giles at Blacksburg, and then Floyd County and Narrows will be recorded. And then, of course, we'll play them both back for you after Speaking of Sports Saturday morning. Coming up next, Michael Dempsey is going to bring you the top 30 countdown. And then at 2 o'clock, 2 hours, Tim White Bluegrass Show. Here's Lee Michael.
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3: We have four debut songs this month. Debuting at number 30, Daniel Grindstaff and the Uptown Troubadours with Denver.

a song written by Larry Gatlin of the Gatlin Brothers, taken from the new album by Daniel Grindstaff and the Uptown Troubadours. That's Denver at number 30. Debuting at number 29, it's a song written by Tom Paxton, the great folk singer. 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

Last Thing on My Mind from Jackson Harris with Rhonda Vincent at number 29. Debuting at number 28, it's Newfound Road with The World to You.

That's The World to You, performed by Newfound Road, debuting at number 28. Our number 27 song peaked at number 7 last month. It's Red Camel Collective with In the Midnight Sun.

in the Midnight Sun from Red Camel Collective. We'll be hearing from them again near the top of the charts. At number 26, dropping from number 11 in its 12th month on the chart, a song that peaked at number 2. Here's Big Country Bluegrass with Carry Me Back to the Bluegrass.

performed many years ago by the songwriter of the tune, Dave Evans. That's Big Country Bluegrass with their version of Carry Me Back to the Bluegrass at number 26. Our highest debuting song of the month comes from Jaylee Roberts. I'm Putting You Out of My Misery.

Carson Peters and Iron Mountain with Walking Back to Georgia. That song moves up from 26 to 24 in its second month on the charts. And a debut song at number 25, I'm Putting You Out of My Misery from Jaylee Roberts. At number 23, moving up two in its fourth month on the chart, Irene Kelly, featuring the Kruger Brothers on Coal Dust.

0: 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This month, number 22, We See Love, from Daniel Grindstaff and the Uptown Troubadours. And at number 23, Coal Dust, from Irene Kelly with the Krueger Brothers. 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
0: At number 21, moving up from number 30 in its second month on the chart, the Lonesome River Band with Pretty Little Widow, or, as it's sung, Pretty Little Widder. The original version of this song dates back all the way to 1929. That's almost 100 years ago, and we're going to hear the song on the Columbia Records label on an old 78. Here's Gid Tanner and the Skillet Lickers, featuring Riley Puckett and their version of Pretty Little Widder.
4: Well, Pete, how you and your little widder getting along by now?
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move from the late 1920s to the mid-2020s with a new version of Pretty Little Widow from the Lonesome River Band, number 21 on the Bluegrass Unlimited charts.

Pretty Little Widow from the Lonesome River Band at number 21. At number 20, a song that peaked at number 4, this month dropping from number 6 to number 20. Here's Authentic Unlimited with The Cost of Living.

Trey Hensley, who had the number one song on the Bluegrass Unlimited chart last month. That's another track from his new album, Can't Outrun the Blues. We heard Tucson from Trey Hensley, moving up from 22 to 17 in its third month on the chart. And at number 18, written and sung by Larry Cordell, This Weary Road. At number 16, a song written and performed by Daryl Mosley, She Knew It All.

Tara Mosley moves up one in his fifth month on the chart. At number 16, She Knew It All. And at number 15, moving up four in its fifth month on the list, here's Family Tree from Della Mae.

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0: I'm Lee Michael Dempsey in Washington, D.C., bringing you the Bluegrass Unlimited National Bluegrass Survey for the month of August 2026. Here's Blue Highway at number 14.

Blue Highway spends their sixth month on the chart at number 14, moving up one with Is Now the Time. And at number 15, Family Tree from Della May. The number 13 song jumps from number 24 in its second month on the list. The group is Southern Legacy, with Don Rigsby writing the song and singing it. Here's Bill from Isonville.

Junior Sis taking a big jump this month from number 21 to number 12 in his third month on the chart, A Brand New Whippoorwill. And at number 13, Bill from Isonville from Southern Legacy. At number 11, moving up two in its seventh month on the chart, Daniel Grindstaff and the Uptown Troubadours. This is their third song on the chart from their new album. This one has special guest Marty Stewart playing on it, The Death of John Henry.

death of John Henry from Daniel Grindstaff and the Uptown Troubadours, featuring Marty Stewart. Before we hear the top 10 songs, let's hear the song that was number one on the Bluegrass Unlimited chart back in August of 2007, 19 years ago. This song actually spent 5 months in the number one position. Doyle Lawson and Quicksilver, Sadie's Got Her New Dress On.

with Jamie Daly of Daly and Vincent on the lead vocals, Doyle Lawson joined by Darren Beachley, Terry Balcom, and Mike Hartgrove. Doyle Lawson and Quicksilver, the number one song on our Bluegrass Unlimited chart back 19 years ago. At number 10 this month, moving up two in its ninth month on the chart, here's Mike Mitchell, Little Mountain Home.

Little Mountain Home from Mike Mitchell at number 10. Larry Sparks is next, a song that was number 1 on the Bluegrass Unlimited chart. Last month, number 4, this month, number 9. Way Back When.

years ago, folks would come there for miles around. 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

0: Way Back When from Larry Sparks, the number 9 song on the August Bluegrass Unlimited Magazine National Bluegrass Survey. At number 8, the old Cousin Emmy composition that was such a big hit for the Osborne Brothers many years ago, it's Ruby, moving up from number 10 to number 8 in its fourth month on the charts.
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0: The number 7 song is from the Lonesome River Band. It moves up 1 in its 9th month on the chart. Square Dance Friday Night.

Square Dance Friday Night from the Lonesome River Band, our number 7 song. At number 6, it's the Appalachian Road Show. The song peaked at number 2 a couple months back. Last month, number 3. This month, number 6. Della Jane's Heart.

Della Jean's Heart from the Appalachian Road Show at number 6. The number 5 song was a number 1 song on the Bluegrass Unlimited chart. Last month it was number 2, this month number 5. Sean Camp with the song that he co-wrote with Guy Clark. Sis Draper

Got up and sawed one off, and Uncle Cleve dropped his jaw. He said, "She's the best I ever saw. She must be from Arkansas." I think Grandpa used to date her. Grandma says she still hates her, and all the fellas stand up straighter in the presence of this great.

in a box and said it's getting awful late. She is on her way to Little Rock, and Little Rock can't wait. So we all stood out in the yard, hands all full of watermelon.

Sis Draper from Sean Camp at number 5. At number 4, moving up one in its 8th month on the list, it's Danny Paisley and the title track to his album for Pinecastle Records, Bluegrass State of Mind.

That's the Bluegrass State of Mind, written by David Stewart and performed by Danny Paisley at number 4. The number 3 song takes a big jump. Last month it was number 14. It's spending its 4th month on the chart. Here's the Red Camel Collective, Finding Your Way Home.

Finding Your Way Home from Red Camel Collective at number 3. Our number 2 song was number 9 last month, so it takes a big jump this month in its 4th month on the chart. Here are the Grascals, Bend in the River.

The Grascals from their forthcoming album on the Billy Blue Records label, Bend in the River, our number two song. And the number one song for the second month in a row, spending its eighth month on the Trey Hensley with Can't Outrun the Blues. Here's the second part of a recent interview that Trey Hensley did with Craig Havighurst of WMOT Radio and the String Podcast. And here Trey Hensley talks about his early learning of the guitar and the help of Marty Stewart. Trey Hensley was named the International Bluegrass Music Association.

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1: I think I played my first gig. I took one guitar lesson and, you know, went out and played five songs at a little, you know, fruit stand or something. And that was my first gig, quote unquote. So it was, I kind of got bit by the bug immediately. And it, you know, it just sort of took over. And I honestly, looking back on it now, I don't know how it really happened, because it was just so spur of the moment. From the moment I started playing guitar, that's when I was like, yep, that's what I'm going to do. Mm. And it felt like that it was just meant to be. I was just waiting on it to, you know, come into my life. And so I think with Marty, of course, he introduced me to so many other people. And then right after that, just being where I'm from out in East Tennessee.
2: Well, right.
1: You know, right in the corner of Virginia and North Carolina. And I grew up near the Carter Fold. I got to work with Johnny Cash and June Carter Cash around that same time, you know, so 2001. And all these people that were sort of in Marty Stewart's orbit that were also helping me, you know, kind of because of him. But, yeah, for East Tennessee, I guess I did kind of get started late, because, you know, it's like there's people that are, you know, already picking banjo. But it is a very bluegrass heavy, you know, part of the world. And I used to go just to jams. And my dad did play banjo when I was a kid.
2: All right.
1: But he's a car mechanic, and he never really, like, had the time to sit down and work on it. But I remember him playing.
2: Did you feel like you were getting good quickly? Did people tell you, you know, you're taken to this? You weren't struggling for years here. You had some facility pretty quick.
1: Yes. It kind of happened immediately, because I took five or six lessons off of this guy that played banjo in East Tennessee, who still plays banjo out there, a great player named Glenn Rose. And guitar was his secondary instrument, you know. And so after that, he said, I've kind of showed him all I could show him, sent him this other guy. Mm-hmm. And that was sort of the first, like, sign that, hey, this is, you know, I might be picking this up pretty quick. I think the very first few times were, you know, here's Wildwood Flower, here's all these little songs that, you know, you would start out with. And then pretty soon it was, you know, here's the Tony solo on Blue Railroad Train.
2: Yeah.
1: And I remember, you know, learning that not long after I'd started playing.
2: Like a note for note.
1: Yeah, yeah, just transcription, of it. And we did a lot of that.
2: Cool.
1: Where it's like, here's, and I got way into the Tony stuff, you know, and I think every guitar player goes down that road.
2: Yep.
1: And a lot of them stay there, but, you know, it's a great path to go down, and, you know, you can pick up so much facility just from learning other people's solos, you know.
2: Yeah. Can you talk about some of the other guitar players that you admired and how far ranging those were, and when you began to develop kind of a synthetic idea of this wonderful instrument and how many ways there are to play it, even just within bluegrass flat picking?
1: Yeah.
2: There's very different approaches and styles and voices. But then I know you were into rock and roll, Southern rock, Allman Brothers, Dead.
1: Yeah. You know, growing up was all bluegrass.
2: Okay.
1: It was like all bluegrass. And so, but I remember I was way into Larry Sparks. That was a huge, you know, early influence. And just hearing him and Tony, you know, it's almost as if it's two separate instruments, you know, like,
2: yes,
1: Tony's finesse with the guitar and Larry's bluesiness. It was just, you know, two complete different approaches within bluegrass guitar. It wasn't until I was a teenager that I started getting into electric guitar and rock and roll.
0: And here's Trey Hensley with the number one song on the August Bluegrass Unlimited magazine National Bluegrass Survey. In its eighth month on the chart, Can't Outrun the Blues, spending its second month at number one.

0: Can't Outrun the Blues. Trey Hensley, our number one song on the August Bluegrass Unlimited Magazine National Bluegrass Survey. I'm Lee Michael Dempsey from the studios of Bluegrass Country Radio here in Washington, D.C. 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
5: Weather.
1: Partly sunny skies for today with a high 75 to 80. Partly cloudy 60 tonight. Partly sunny tomorrow. An isolated afternoon shower 75 to 80. Partly sunny on Friday. A late day shower or thunder shower. Temperature 75 to 80. Mostly sunny on Saturday. Pleasant 75 to 80. And Sunday, wrapping up the weekend, mostly sunny with a high near 80. I'm staff meteorologist Bill Jackwoman on the Virginia News Network.
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4: As schools in Virginia reopen, advocates are pushing for mandatory full-time licensed nurses in every public school to address critical gaps in student health care.
5: Currently, just 10% of schools in the state operate without a nurse, leaving students vulnerable. Legislators and experts are exploring updating the state standards of quality to include mandatory nurse positions, with a report expected next month. WTOP reports that advocates argue that having nurses in schools is essential for managing student medical conditions, reducing absenteeism, and ensuring timely health care access for students. I'm Katie Gray.
4: The state of Virginia will lower flags on all public buildings to honor Dolly Parton. The death of the 80-year-old entertainer was announced yesterday. Governor Spanberger praised Parton in a statement, saying she made extraordinary contributions to music and culture while also making an enduring commitment to children throughout the Commonwealth. Flags will remain lowered through sunset on September 1st. A 1.5-ton bison is back home safe after spending 6 hours roaming roads in western Loudoun County. Loudoun County Animal Services says the bull pushed through a broken fence Monday, wandering 2 miles outside Percival. Deputies and animal control officers provided a rolling escort to steer the giant bull away from the traffic while crews checked door to door to track down the owner. Officers and the owner successfully walked the bison back into his pasture without ever needing a tranquilizer. If you drive a Jeep Wrangler, Jeep Gladiator, Kia Telluride, or certain other recalled models, you may want to check your vehicle's recall status. About 3.2 million vehicles nationwide are currently under warnings to be parked outside because of potential fire risks, even when they're turned off. Drivers can check their VIN at nhtsa.gov to see whether their vehicle is affected. I'm Rebecca Hughes.
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8: Weather.
9: Partly sunny skies for today with a high 75 to 80. Partly cloudy 60 tonight. Partly sunny tomorrow. An isolated afternoon shower 75 to 80. Partly sunny on Friday. A late day shower or thunder shower. Temperature 75 to 80. Mostly sunny on Saturday. Pleasant 75 to 80. And Sunday, wrapping up the weekend, mostly sunny with a high near 80. I'm staff meteorologist Bill Jackwoman on the Virginia News Network.
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1: I'm Thomas Cage, BNN Sports. The NFL preseason is winding down. Week 3 features a Commanders and Ravens duel in Baltimore on Friday to wrap up exhibition play. The Nationals got silenced by the Rockies 3-1 at home. Washington has dropped 5 of 6. The four-game set continues tonight. The Orioles crushed the Cardinals 13-1 in their series opener from St. Louis. Baltimore has won 3 of 4 and will resume the series tonight. The Washington Mystics have picked up their 23rd win of the season against the Phoenix Mercury. The Mystics beat the Mercury 94-84 last night. The two teams will play again tomorrow night in Phoenix. UVA football coach Tony Elliott says running back Solomon Beebe has been suspended from the team after being charged with animal cruelty, after allegedly punching his dog in front of witnesses. Sports is brought to you by the Virginia State Police. Insurance fraud costs us all. 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That's sports. I'm Thomas Cage with

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4: weather.
5: Partly sunny skies for today with a high 75 to 80. Partly cloudy 60 tonight. Partly sunny tomorrow. An isolated afternoon shower 75 to 80. Partly sunny on Friday. A late day shower or thunder shower. Temperature 75 to 80. Mostly sunny on Saturday. Pleasant 75 to 80. And Sunday, wrapping up the weekend, mostly sunny with a high near 80. I'm staff meteorologist Bill Jackwoman on the Virginia News Network.
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1: Good afternoon. WNRV forecast for the rest of your Wednesday. Mostly cloudy skies this afternoon. The high of 85. Winds from the south-southwest, 1 to 10 miles per hour. Tonight, partly cloudy skies, low of 52. Winds will be light and variable. Currently here at WNRV Studio on Route 100. Mostly cloudy skies and 82 degrees here, 2 minutes after 2. Up next, here's the Tim White Bluegrass Show.
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6: And a big howdy to you. Welcome to this week's The Tim White Bluegrass Show. I am your bluegrass buddy, Tim White, going to be spinning some good bluegrass, some old times, some Americana, laced with some comedy, and as usual, a whole lot of good information. So reach over there, turn it up, and take the knobs off the radio.

Yeah, if today was the last day, the late Alan Mills, and it sounds funny, it's strange, I should say, strange to say the late Alan Mills. I've known Alan for decades, and he passed away this past week at age 88. And just a very unique individual, a great speaker, MC of a show, great songwriter, bass player, and of course singer. Alan Mills was a good friend, and a lot of us sure will miss Alan Mills. Like I said, he was 88 years old, passed away this past week. He's been in declining health for a number of years, but I worked with Alan on numerous shows over the decades. Always great to work with, and always had that smooth, silky voice and smooth music with his band, The Lost and Found. He was born in Charity, Virginia, back in 1937, and his wife, Deb Mills, he and his wife been together for decades, just super couple, and keep their family in your thoughts and prayers. Throughout this week's show, I'm going to be highlighting Alan Mills and The Lost and Found. Here's another one.

Alan Mills and the Lost and Found, down on Sawmill Road, or I guess the proper title is simply Sawmill Road. If you're just tuning in, I just talked a little bit about Alan Mills. Going to be talking about Alan Mills a lot this week on the Tim White Bluegrass Show. Alan passed away this past week at age 88. A good friend and a great picker, great individual, so he will be missed by the bluegrass community and beyond. So keep Deb, his wife, and their family in your thoughts and in your prayers. We sure will miss Alan Mills. More Alan Mills and the Lost and Found coming.

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1: Welcome back to the Tim White Bluegrass Show, paying tribute memory to our good friend Alan Mills with the Lost and Found, who passed away this past week at age 88. Alan Mills was born in Charity, Virginia, back in 1937, spot where Patrick, Franklin, and Floyd counties come together in a peak. He played the upright bass from 1959 till recently. His early recordings he did with the Easter Brothers and the Green Valley Quartet, plus a country group called the T-Birds. And Alan founded the Lost and Found in October of 1973 with Gene Parker on the banjo, Roger Handy on guitar, and Dempsey Young on mandolin. Of course, Alan Mills played the bass and sang lead, and was band leader for the band's entire run. Alan said he coined the band name from the line, "At the time we started this band, all of us were lost in other bands, but we found each other through mutual love of bluegrass music." Alan wrote the song Love of the Mountains, a contemporary bluegrass standard recorded by the original lineup. Here's Alan Mills and the Lost and Found, Johnson's Grocery Store.

0: featuring the music this week of Alan Mills. Alan passed away last week at the age of 88. Lived in Ferrum or near Ferrum, Virginia, and was just an icon in the bluegrass music. We just heard instrumental from the Lost and Found Buckaroo. Before that, Leaving You and Mobile 2, and prior to that, Johnson's Grocery Store. Here on the Tim White Bluegrass Show. 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And folks, Troublesome Hollow, we're going to be doing our tribute to Mayberry at Mayberry Days on September 25th. 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That's S-U-R-R-Y, surreyarts.org. Our show's at the historic Earl Theater on Main Street at 3 p.m., 3 in the afternoon at the wonderful Earl Theater. Troublesome Hollow's tribute to Mayberry. 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
5: Welcome back to the Tim White Bluegrass Show, paying tribute to Alan Mills, the late and great Alan Mills in Bluegrass World, who's inducted into the IBMA Hall of Fame this year. And Alan passed away this past week at age 88. Here's more music from Alan Mills and the Lost and Found.

featuring the music this week of the late Alan Mills and the Lost and Found. Sweet Rosie by the River is what we just heard. Before that, the Rabbit Song. Here on the Tim White Bluegrass Show, we sure will miss our good friend Alan Mills, a wonderful voice that he is. We miss seeing him out on the road for the past decade or so, maybe a little less, but he's still been working. He's still been doing some recording in that over recent years, and he passed away this past week at age 88, and he was from nearby where I'm broadcasting this show, not too far away from Virginia is where he lived. Worked on buses, repaired vehicles from time to time, did some body work. Just a jack of all trades, but especially good at playing that upright bass and singing and running a band. Alan Mills was a really good businessman, besides a good bluegrass singer and picker. Continuing on with highlighting the music of the Lost and Found with the late and great Alan Mills this week on the Tim White Bluegrass Show.

Highlighting the music of Alan Mills and the Lost and Found this week. We just heard A Daisy a Day, the late Dempsey Young singing that one. And before that, Sun's Gonna Shine. And prior to that, Don't Wait Too Late. Like I said, highlighting the music of Alan Mills and the Lost and Found. Alan passing away this past week at age 88. Keep Deb, his wife, and the family in your prayers.

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0: And this week, remembering the late, great Alan Mills, who passed away last week at age 88. Lived near Ferrum, Virginia. Great singer and an icon in bluegrass music. So we're going to continue to play the music of Alan Mills and the Lost and Found. Turn it up, take a knobs off.

Trenton DeFaro, Madeline Mills, and the Lost and Found. Before that, we heard Traveling Down a Gravel Road and kicking off that music sweep, Log Cabin in the Lane, highlighting the music of the late and great Alan Mills on this week's The Tim White Bluegrass Show.

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2: 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She'll be thrilled.
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1: And some sad news out of the bluegrass world if you're just tuning in. Alan Mills, over a 50-year career in bluegrass music, has passed away this past week near his home in Ferrum, Virginia. Alan been in poor health for the past several years. I got to see him about 3 or 4 years ago over at Wayside Park in Stuart, Virginia. Had our picture made. You can see it on my Facebook page if you'd like to go take a look. But Alan's all just an easygoing guy, and it showed in his music and his musical style, and we will miss Alan Mills passing away last week at the age of 88. And I'll remind you once again, please keep Deb, his wife, and all the family in your thoughts and prayers. Highlighting the music of Alan Mills and the Lost and Found this week on the Tim White Bluegrass Show.

Alan Mills and the Lost and Found, the same old town before that, the Dreamer's Hill. Here on the Tim White Bluegrass Show, remembering Alan Mills this week.

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0: comedy from Fred E. Smith.
1: Lord, we was poor though. Lord, we was, if we'd got any food stamps, we'd have eat them.
0: And comedy from David Browning.
2: You know, folks, I get a little nervous standing out in front of a crowd and talking. It makes me so nervous. I think it stems from the fact that I had this uncle one time. He was standing up on a stage, kind of like this one right here, and he slipped and he fell down through a hole in the middle of it. But we all believe he'd have broke both of his legs if it hadn't been for that rope around his neck.
0: To contact Fat Dog Records, go to fatdogrecords.com.
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12: From the birthplace of country music, I'm your bluegrass buddy, Tim White, saying thanks for listening to the Tim White Bluegrass Show.

Yeah, voice smooth as silk right there. So is the music. Alan Mills in the Lost and Found, your old standby. Before that, the wreck of the old 97 here on the Tim White Bluegrass Show. Possum Road Count coming up next, folks. Keep it right where it is.

0: And, folks, Troublesome Hollow, we're going to be doing our tribute to Mayberry at Mayberry Days on September 25th. 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
0: It's time now for this week's Tim White's Possum Road Camp. It's time for the Possum Spotter Club report again, folks. All of our Possum Spotter Club members send me reports each week where dead possums are spotted on America's highways, and I report the possum abuse to you right here on the Tim White Bluegrass Show. Remember, the more dead possums you see, the warmer the weather, and the fewer dead possums you see, the cooler the weather will be. Info on my Possum Spotter Club is at thetimwhitebluegrassshow.com, and Possum Spotter Club is also available on Facebook. Possums, America's most overlooked natural resource. Remember to get your membership card today. Now here's this week's Possum Report. Yeah, summertime's here, even though it's in my neck of the woods been a wet summer, but possums, it don't seem to bother them. I think they like getting wet. They're out there roaming around. Bill Mercer in Roanoke, Virginia, said he spotted 4.5 dead possums in Roanoke this week. So thank you, Bill Mercer, for that report from my hometown of Roanoke, Virginia. Marsha Wilburn, she lives in Atlanta, Georgia, spotted 2 dead possums and 2 unknowns. And Marsha, we do count the unknowns as possums. So that's a total of 4 from Atlanta, Georgia. Yep. Chris and Mike McClendon down in Metter, Georgia, said they spotted 5 dead possums this week. And one possum on the half shell, that'd be an armadillo. So thank you, Mike and Christy McClendon from down in Metro, Georgia. I'll see them at Mayberry Days coming up here in just a few weeks. Also, my good friend Melissa Whitaker, Possum Card Carrying member, says, I can't even make it through church. As soon as the preacher said, God is the maker, I started singing in my head, God made the possum. Yep, that's one that Wayne Taylor wrote off the possum tapes. And he said, on the way home, I moved this boy from the middle of the road to the ditch. Bless his deceased little heart. Yeah, and she's got a picture of one that didn't make it across the road. Thank you, Melissa. Uncle Van from down in Toast, North Carolina, the possum capital of the world, says, I've got 3 dead possums to report and 2 unknown. So that would be a total of, let me do the math on that, 5 in the Toast, North Carolina area. He says, thanks for putting on a great show. Well, thank you for listening every week there, Uncle Van, there at Snow's Garage. And I'm going to have them do some work on my truck this week, too, by the way. Let's see. We got one more. Says Bill Brown, and he lives in Winchester, Virginia. 3 dead possums in Winchester. Bill, thank you for that report. Folks, if you don't have a possum spotter club card suitable for laminating in your wallet or purse, take care of that dilemma in your life by visiting thetimwhitebluegrassshow.com. I'm going to say it again, thetimwhitebluegrassshow.com. And Possum Spotter Club is on Facebook.

Yeah, a couple in a row off the Possum Tapes compact disc. You can find it at fatdogrecords.com. Jimmy Martin, Boil Them Possums, and before that, Wayne Taylor doing one he wrote, God Made the Possum, here on the Tim White Bluegrass Show. This week, folks, we're paying honor, memory to the late, great Alan Mills, who passed away this past week at the age of 88. We sure will miss Alan. Here he is with a fine gospel tune.

Alan Mills and the Lost and Found, a little picking for you right there, the home sweet home. They're going to pick us on to the end of this segment, too, folks, with the chicken reel, paying tribute and memory to the late and great Alan Mills this week.

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0: 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Tim White with Banjo and Friends, the Possum Tapes, King of the Left-Hand Lane, the VW Boys, the comedy of Fred E. Smith, and more. 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

Alan Mills and Lost and Found, The Maple on the Hill. And it's been nice to look back on the career of Alan Mills. Started The Lost and Found way back in 1973. That'd be about 53 years if my math is correct. Alan was a good friend of mine. And I had him on Song of the Mountains, I think, three appearances. And two of those was before the passing of his famous mandolin picker, the great Dempsey Young. I sure will miss Alan. I know a lot of y'all will, too. We're going to end up our tribute and memorial to Alan Mills today. And if you didn't hear, if you hadn't heard, he passed away this past week at age 88 near his home in Ferrum, Virginia. But we're going to end up with a good gospel tune. I heard Alan do this many times. Did it as well as anybody I ever heard. So we're going to end on this note right here. Alan Mills doing Peace in the Valley. God bless you, folks. I'll see you next time.

0: And folks, Troublesome Hollow, we're going to be doing our tribute to Mayberry at Mayberry Days on September 25th. 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Our show's at the historic Earl Theater on Main Street at 3 p.m., 3 in the afternoon at the wonderful Earl Theater. Troublesome Hollow's tribute to Mayberry. 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
7: On today's Ag Journal, the Harvest to Whole Ways School Nutrition Initiative.
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8: 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In addition, Health and Human Services will invest $30 million in school meal nutrition research. I'm Rod Bain reporting for the U.S. Department of Agriculture in Washington, D.C.
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10: Weather.
2: Partly sunny skies for today with a high 75 to 80. Partly cloudy 60 tonight. Partly sunny tomorrow, an isolated afternoon shower 75 to 80. Partly sunny on Friday, a late day shower or thunder shower, temperature 75 to 80. Mostly sunny on Saturday, pleasant 75 to 80. And Sunday, wrapping up the weekend, mostly sunny with a high near 80. I'm staff meteorologist Bill Jackwoman on the Virginia News Network.
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10: 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I'm too old and too short, and there's nothing I can do to change either one of those disqualifiers. Rather than believing positive thinking will allow you to do anything you can conceive, it's much better to believe that diligent work, consistently applied to the known will of God, can be combined with a positive attitude to allow you to do all God wants you to do. 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
4: Flags across Virginia are flown at half-staff today in honor of Dolly Parton. The iconic singer died yesterday in Nashville at the age of 80. Governor Spansberger ordered all American and state flags outside of local and state government buildings to be lowered and remain that way until sunset on September 1st. Virginia was home to several Imagination Libraries. The Imagination Library was launched by Parton in 1995 to gift children around the world free books through the age of five. A reward is being offered for information leading to the arrest of a murder suspect in Norfolk. The U.S. Marshals Service is offering a $5,000 reward to help catch 30-year-old Skyler Ray Brock. Brock is wanted on second-degree murder and gun charges related to a shooting on August 12th. I'm Katie Gray.
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5: Weather. Partly cloudy tonight, 60, and partly sunny tomorrow with an isolated afternoon shower, 75 to 80. Partly sunny on Friday, an afternoon shower, thunderstorm 75 to 80, and more sun 75 to 80 on Saturday. Mostly sunny, 80 on Sunday. I'm staff meteorologist Bill Jackman on the Virginia News Network.
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1: I'm Thomas Cage, BNN Sports. The NFL preseason is winding down. Week 3 features a Commanders and Ravens duel in Baltimore on Friday to wrap up exhibition play. The Nationals got silenced by the Rockies 3-1 at home. Washington has dropped 5 of 6. The 4-game set continues tonight. The Orioles crushed the Cardinals 13-1 in their series opener from St. Louis. Baltimore has won 3 of 4 and will resume the series tonight. The Washington Mystics have picked up their 23rd win of the season against the Phoenix Mercury. The Mystics beat the Mercury 94-84 last night. The two teams will play again tomorrow night in Phoenix. UVA football coach Tony Elliott says running back Solomon Beebe has been suspended from the team after being charged with animal cruelty after allegedly punching his dog in front of witnesses. Sports is brought to you by the Virginia State Police. Insurance fraud costs us all. 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That's sports. I'm Thomas Cage with the Virginia News Network.
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4: Partly cloudy tonight, 60, and partly sunny tomorrow with an isolated afternoon shower, 75 to 80. Partly sunny on Friday, an afternoon shower, thunderstorm, 75 to 80, and more sun, 75 to 80 on Saturday. Mostly sunny, 80 on Sunday. I'm staff meteorologist Bill Jackman on the Virginia News Network.
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4: The debate over Charlottesville new homeless shelter is continuing after the city rejected a request to delay its opening. Liz Kennedy reports.
5: Congressman John McGuire is standing by his call to postpone the opening of Charlottesville's Holiday Drive shelter, saying concerns raised by nearby businesses prompted him to get involved. City officials have already rejected that request, arguing a delay is not feasible as they work to close the Free Bridge encampment and move people into housing and support services. 29 News reports, McGuire says questions about safety, sanitation, and the impact on surrounding businesses still need to be addressed before the shelter opens. I'm Liz Kennedy.
4: A man who is allegedly linked to multiple burglaries around Fairfax County is now in custody. Joe Moreno with more.
6: Police say that during National Night Out, a resident gave police a tip which has led to the arrest of 31-year-old Junior Gonzalez Coelho. During his arrest, officers found an AR-15 rifle with magazines and another stolen gun. He now faces charges including burglary, grand larceny, and petty larceny. I'm Joe Morano.
4: Amtrak is temporarily suspending service from Virginia to Washington, D.C. They say the closure will happen from October 16th through the 26th in order to allow replacements to tracks and switches. It will affect the tunnel running from Virginia under First Street between the U.S. Capitol building and the Supreme Court. Amtrak says the tunnel is more than a century old and has exceeded useful life. The Virginia Passenger Rail Authority has also announced significant schedule changes due to the closure. I'm Katie Gray.
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10: Partly cloudy tonight, 60, and partly sunny tomorrow with an isolated afternoon shower, 75 to 80. Partly sunny on Friday, an afternoon shower, thunderstorm, 75 to 80, and more sun, 75 to 80 on Saturday. Mostly sunny, 80 on Sunday. I'm staff meteorologist Bill Jackman on the Virginia News Network.
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3: Weather. Partly cloudy tonight, 60, and partly sunny tomorrow with an isolated afternoon shower, 75 to 80. Partly sunny on Friday, an afternoon shower, thunderstorm, 75 to 80, and more sun, 75 to 80 on Saturday. Mostly sunny, 80 on Sunday. I'm staff meteorologist Bill Jackman on the Virginia News Network.
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3: Finally, time for football. 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Floyd County at Narrows will be recorded. Both games kick off 7 p.m. on Friday.
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6: Partly cloudy tonight, 60, and partly sunny tomorrow with an isolated afternoon shower, 75 to 80. Partly sunny on Friday, an afternoon shower, thunderstorm 75 to 80, and more sun 75 to 80 on Saturday. Mostly sunny, 80 on Sunday. I'm staff meteorologist Bill Jackman on the Virginia News Network.
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